There's something about this music. 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

in Scott, and a Wisconsin video game shop just uncovered what collectors are calling a holy grail. Details on that for you here in about 15 minutes. Thank you for spending time with us.

Dexter's Bridge. Hello, sweetie.

It is Ben Scottson. As I mentioned a few minutes ago, a Wisconsin video game shop has just uncovered what some are calling a holy grail. Now, the video game shop is in Waukesha, and they uncovered 97 pristine copies of Super Mario Brothers and Duck Hunt for the original Nintendo Entertainment System, better known to you and I as the NES. The cartridges were still wrapped, complete with their manuals, and apparently came from a previously unknown production run from 1993, 2 years after the game had been discontinued. Now, five of the cartridges received a perfect 10 rating from PSA, which is apparently a first for NES cartridges. Most of them are now being auctioned online, with the auction running through September the 9th. So nobody knows exactly how much these things could bring, but collectors think they could be worth thousands. So pretty cool. The holy grail, some are saying, when it comes to Nintendo Entertainment System games, was found right here in Wisconsin in Waukesha.

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5: Tonight brings variable cloudiness with lows in the low 60s. Rain looks likely tomorrow, an isolated storm possible with highs close to 80. That rain continues into tomorrow night with similar lows in the low 60s. Once it wraps up, Saturday turns partly cloudy, highs similar in the upper 70s, winds out of the northwest around 10. Sunday looks mostly sunny with highs near 75 and lows around the mid 50s.
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Red Hot Chili Pepper fans, the Groove getting ready to celebrate the 20th anniversary of one of their, well, most iconic albums. We'll let you know what plans they've got in store. Got that for you here in, well, right around 15 minutes. I am Ben Scott.

Red Hot Chili Peppers fans, something very cool in the works. It is Ben, Scott's, and the Chili Peppers. They're celebrating the 20th anniversary of Stadium Arcadium with a 4LP vinyl reissue coming October the 2nd. The 2006 album gave us Danny California, Snow, and Tell Me Baby. Very cool stuff there for Chili Peppers fans. Again, that 20th anniversary brand new 4LP vinyl reissue of Stadium Arcadium is due out October.

0: Arcadium is due out October the 2nd.
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3: Tonight brings variable cloudiness with lows in the low 60s. Rain looks likely tomorrow, an isolated storm possible with highs close to 80. That rain continues into tomorrow night with similar lows in the low 60s. Once it wraps up, Saturday turns partly cloudy, highs similar in the upper 70s, winds out of the northwest around 10. Sunday looks mostly sunny with highs near 75 and lows around the mid 50s.
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0: In the beginning, a guy named Les Paul picked up a guitar, and we sort of took it from there. 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

0: Some not good stats out of Wisconsin here when it comes to ATV and UTV accidents. We'll share that with you here straight from the Wisconsin DNR. We'll do that in about 15 minutes. Ben Scott's with you.
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It is Ben Scott saying, if you're an ATV or a UTV rider here in Wisconsin, well, the Wisconsin DNR, they're saying 29 people have died in crashes so far this year, putting Wisconsin at the top of the nation for fatal incidents. 13 of those deaths involved ATVs and 16 involved UTVs. The most common crashes were rollovers, collisions with vehicles, and people being thrown from the machines. And the DNR says a major factor in these deaths is something pretty simple. People weren't wearing helmets or seatbelts. Another factor is riders not completing a safety course. The DNR says you can't prevent every crash, but wearing the right safety gear, of course, improves your odds of surviving one. And this past week when I was on vacation, my father-in-law has got a UTV, and we took that out on a number of trails which were scenic up near the Gordon-Trago area of Wisconsin. But each time, now he's got a UTV, so we could all put seatbelts on. Now, it's a little different in an ATV, but a lot of those same rules of the road applying UTVs as they would in a normal vehicle. So just be aware there. Some not great news out of Wisconsin as we currently are leading the nation in deaths this year when it comes to UTV and ATV accidents.

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0: As many of us know, Billy Joel holds Madison Square Garden in high regard. One of the first to do a full-on residency there. Well, he didn't always have that thought about the world's most famous arena. I'll let you know what he said back in the early 70s here and why now he's laughing at that. I've got that for you here. Coming up, it is Ben Scott.
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0: It is Ben Scottson. Here's a pretty great bit of Billy Joel history. We'll go back to 1971 when he was still an unknown musician who just released his debut album. A college radio interviewer had asked Billy if he dreamed of someday playing Madison Square Garden. His answer, no, I don't think I'd ever like to work Madison Square Garden. That place is kind of a ripoff. His argument was that unless you're sitting up front, a venue that big just isn't worth it. Of course, Billy, as we all know, has gone on and changed his mind as he did a 10-year residency at the world's most famous arena, breaking multiple records. That 1971 interview has now been turned into a short documentary using AI to recreate the people involved. It's pretty funny how things worked out, isn't it, with Billy Joel and Madison Square Garden. So this is a Billy Joel piece of history for you.
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2: Tonight brings variable cloudiness with lows in the low 60s. Rain looks likely tomorrow, an isolated storm possible with highs close to 80. That rain continues into tomorrow night with similar lows in the low 60s. Once it wraps up, Saturday turns partly cloudy, highs similar in the upper 70s, winds out of the northwest around 10. Sunday looks mostly sunny with highs near 75 and lows around the mid 50s.
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Ben Scott's with you, and man, hard to admit, but summer really is kind of winding down here. And if you've got kids, and man, they've been treating summer like one giant sleepover, well, you may want to start resetting their schedules now. With the first day of school approaching, experts recommend gradually moving bedtime and wake-up time earlier rather than trying to make a dramatic change overnight. Start shifting the schedule by about 15 to 30 minutes every few days and get kids exposed to natural light in the morning. It also helps to cut back on screens before bedtime and keep the bedroom cool, dark, and quiet. The goal is to have their new schedule established before that first school morning. I was always one that fought my parents on that. I wanted to stay up as late as I could, as far into the summer as I could. That first day of school is always just a rude awakening to getting back to reality that school was back in session. So if you're a parent out there, maybe try some of those tips

0: 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I was always one that fought my parents on that. I wanted to stay up as late as I could, as far into the summer as I could. That first day of school was always just a rude awakening to getting back to reality that school was back in session. So if you're a parent out there, maybe try some of those tips and tricks.
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1: Tonight brings variable cloudiness with lows in the low 60s. Rain isn't out of the question tomorrow. With close to a quarter inch possible, a stray thunderstorm can't be ruled out. Highs in the mid 70s and southwest winds near 10. Skies stay unsettled tomorrow night, with around a quarter inch of rain still expected and lows again in the low 60s. Saturday brings some clouds, with highs in the mid 70s as winds turn northwest at 10.
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Queen's Brian May, not exactly impressed with artificial intelligence. We'll give you his recap of a failed AI experience here in about 12 minutes. It is Ben Scott.

0: Ben Scott hanging out, saying Brian May from Queen, not ready to let AI take over the world. He's got some pretty strong opinions about it. The Queen guitarist recently asked Meta AI to recreate the cover of Queen's 1980 album, The Game. The results look nothing like the actual album cover or even the real members of Queen. May posted the image online and sarcastically asked, "So this is the kind of intelligence that will soon be ruling the world. Maybe this is the time to realize we actually don't need AI." May also took aim at the growing number of AI data centers as well, saying they cause serious damage to the environment as well, which is an argument we've heard from a number of people about these AI data centers. I know several have been attempted to be built here in Wisconsin, and this is just, these topics are not going away, whether it's funny things like Brian May there with AI or whether it's the serious discussion of data centers as well. It's going to be fascinating to see where AI takes us here in the next, well, really handful of years.
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3: Tonight brings variable cloudiness with lows in the low 60s. Rain isn't out of the question tomorrow. With close to a quarter inch possible, a stray thunderstorm can't be ruled out. Highs in the mid 70s and southwest winds near 10. Skies stay unsettled tomorrow night, with around a quarter inch of rain still expected and lows again in the low 60s. Saturday brings some clouds, with highs in the mid 70s as winds turn northwest at 10.
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I don't know about your area of Wisconsin where you live, but where I live here in southern Wisconsin, e-bikes seem to be all the rage for kids. And we've got some advice here from a group of Wisconsin doctors about what's sending more kids to the ER with serious injuries from those bikes. We'll discuss in about 15 minutes

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If your kids or grandkids are riding e-bikes or e-scooters, here's something to keep in mind. It is Ben Scott. Doctors at Children's Wisconsin say they're seeing a sharp increase in serious injuries, sometimes as many as 5 cases during a single ER shift. They say the crashes can look like motorcycle accidents more than typical bike wrecks because of the higher speeds these e-bikes travel. Their biggest advice, talk with your young riders about safety and make sure they're wearing the right helmets. There are e-bike rated or motorcycle helmets, which will provide much better protection than a standard bike helmet. So that's something I never thought of. I see e-bikes throughout my neighborhood here in southern Wisconsin all the time. And I didn't realize that there's a special helmet that's rated for e-bikes, or maybe even a motorcycle helmet should be worn. So if you've got a friend, a kid, a grandchild, whatever it may be, that has taken up this e-bike craze.

0: days. You may want to make sure they're wearing the right helmet. Some good advice there from Wisconsin doctors.
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3: Tonight brings variable cloudiness with lows in the low 60s. Rain isn't out of the question tomorrow. With close to a quarter inch possible, a stray thunderstorm can't be ruled out. Highs in the mid 70s and southwest winds near 10. Skies stay unsettled tomorrow night, with around a quarter inch of rain still expected and lows again in the low 60s. Saturday brings some clouds, with highs in the mid 70s as winds turn northwest at 10.
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3: Tonight brings variable cloudiness with lows in the low 60s. Rain isn't out of the question tomorrow. With close to a quarter inch possible, a stray thunderstorm can't be ruled out. Highs in the mid 70s and southwest winds near 10. Skies stay unsettled tomorrow night, with around a quarter inch of rain still expected and lows again in the low 60s. Saturday brings some clouds, with highs in the mid 70s as winds turn northwest at 10.
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They got a lot of nice girls.

0: Tonight brings variable cloudiness with lows in the low 60s. Rain isn't out of the question tomorrow. With close to a quarter inch possible, a stray thunderstorm can't be ruled out. Highs in the mid 70s and southwest winds near 10. Skies stay unsettled tomorrow night, with around a quarter inch of rain still expected and lows again in the low 60s. Saturday brings some clouds, with highs in the mid 70s as winds turn northwest at 10.
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0: Overnight, expect variable cloudiness with lows near 60. Today, keep an eye out for rain, about a quarter inch possible, with a brief thunderstorm mixed in, highs in the mid-70s and southwest winds at 10. Tonight, that chance of rain sticks around, another quarter inch or so likely, with lows back in the low 60s. Tomorrow, skies turn partly cloudy, highs hold in the mid-70s, and winds shift out of the northwest at 10.
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0: Overnight, expect variable cloudiness with lows near 60. Today, keep an eye out for rain, about a quarter inch possible, with a brief thunderstorm mixed in, highs in the mid-70s and southwest winds at 10. Tonight, that chance of rain sticks around, another quarter inch or so likely, with lows back in the low 60s. Tomorrow, skies turn partly cloudy, highs hold in the mid-70s, and winds shift out of the northwest at 10.
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0: Overnight, expect variable cloudiness with lows near 60. Today, keep an eye out for rain, about a quarter inch possible, with a brief thunderstorm mixed in, highs in the mid-70s and southwest winds at 10. Tonight, that chance of rain sticks around, another quarter inch or so likely, with lows back in the low 60s. Tomorrow, skies turn partly cloudy, highs hold in the mid-70s, and winds shift out of the northwest at 10.
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0: Overnight, expect variable cloudiness with lows near 60. Today, keep an eye out for rain, about a quarter inch possible, with a brief thunderstorm mixed in, highs in the mid-70s and southwest winds at 10. Tonight, that chance of rain sticks around, another quarter inch or so likely, with lows back in the low 60s. Tomorrow, skies turn partly cloudy, highs hold in the mid-70s, and winds shift out of the northwest at 10.
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0: Overnight, expect variable cloudiness with lows near 60. Today, keep an eye out for rain, about a quarter inch possible, with a brief thunderstorm mixed in, highs in the mid-70s and southwest winds at 10. Tonight, that chance of rain sticks around, another quarter inch or so likely, with lows back in the low 60s. Tomorrow, skies turn partly cloudy, highs hold in the mid-70s, and winds shift out of the northwest at 10.
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0: Today, we may see some rain with barely a tenth of an inch expected, temperatures climbing to the mid-70s. Tonight, we could see some showers, a thunderstorm or two in the mix, lows near 61. Tomorrow, partly cloudy with similar highs in the mid-70s, winds from the northwest at 10. Tomorrow night, mostly clear and lows in the mid-50s. For Sunday, sun with some clouds, temps again in the mid-70s. Then Monday, some clouds with highs near 76.
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Golden Earring on WRYU, getting up early on Friday morning. Cloudy today. Scattered showers and thunderstorms very possible. High 76, winds out of the southwest at 5 to 10. Scattered showers possible tonight, low down to 60. And nice tomorrow, mostly sunny, 77. Sunday, sunshine, high 76. WRYU.

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0: 163 in Cedarburg. It's 64 degrees now in Milwaukee at WRYU. We rock you.
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WRYU, we rock you. Early Friday morning, breakfast time. Temperatures are very nice. 55 degrees now in West Bend. 54 in Hartford. Keewaskum waking up to 59. 62 degrees in Port Washington. Menominee Falls at 61.

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1: Today, we may see some rain with barely a tenth of an inch expected, temperatures climbing to the mid-70s. Tonight, we could see some showers, a thunderstorm or two in the mix, lows near 61. Tomorrow, partly cloudy with similar highs in the mid-70s, winds from the northwest at 10. Tomorrow night, mostly clear and lows in the mid-50s. For Sunday, sun with some clouds, temps again in the mid-70s. Then Monday, some clouds with highs near 76.
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0: Toto on WRYU, We Rock You. Early Friday morning, I'm Bill Mitchell. Cloudy skies today. Scattered showers and thunderstorms are quite likely, high 76. Winds out of the southwest at 5 to 10. Scattered showers possible tonight, low 60. Looking good tomorrow, partly sunny, 77. Sunday, sunshine and a high 76. 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
3: Today we may see some rain with barely a tenth of an inch expected. Temperatures climbing to the mid-70s. Tonight we could see some showers, a thunderstorm or two in the mix, lows near 61. Tomorrow, partly cloudy with similar highs in the mid-70s, winds from the northwest at 10. Tomorrow night, mostly clear and lows in the mid-50s. For Sunday, sun with some clouds, temps again in the mid-70s. Then Monday, some clouds with highs near 76.
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WYYU, we rock you. Def Leppard on a break from touring right now. Vivian Campbell from Def Leppard, guitarist, says his cancer is back. Vivian Campbell underwent bone marrow transplant a couple of years ago. He has Hodgkin's lymphoma. Vivian Campbell says he's not going to slow down. Def Leppard has big plans. They're going to do a tour of Mexico and South America in October. WRYU, we rock you.

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Up and at 'em on Friday morning, today the 21st of August. It's National Senior Citizens Day, so we salute you seniors. That's me. Also National Spumoni Day, and it's National Fantasy Football Draft Day. WRYU, We Rock You.

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Weather Watch 12 says be on the lookout for scattered showers, maybe a thunderstorm today. High 76, winds out of the southwest at 5 to 10. Rain, thunderstorms are possible tonight, low 60. Looking good tomorrow, sunshine 77. Sunday sunny and a high 76.

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We rock you. Well, get ready for Richfield Days this weekend. This afternoon, they've got the Big Fish Fry. Gets underway at 4. Live music tonight, Rebel Grace. And tomorrow, the Pancake Breakfast. And they've got a big car show and live music tomorrow.

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The Rockin' Bass Classic Rock. 93.9 Cedarburg and 101.3 West Bend.

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Brewers win yesterday. Yeah, they beat the Mariners at AmFam Field 7-4. Brewers are ready for the Atlanta Braves coming this weekend for a three-game set. Brewers and Braves, first game this afternoon, 3:10.

0: AC/DC on WRYU, We Rock You. Well, you may hear in the news about a frozen blueberry recall. The FDA recalling frozen blueberries. Thank goodness none of them sold or consumed in this area, because I just had a handful yesterday. WRYU, We Rock You.
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2: Today we may see some rain with barely a tenth of an inch expected, temperatures climbing to the mid-70s. Tonight we could see some showers, a thunderstorm or two in the mix, lows near 61. Tomorrow, partly cloudy with similar highs in the mid-70s, winds from the northwest at 10. Tomorrow night, mostly clear and lows in the mid-50s. For Sunday, sun with some clouds, temps again in the mid-70s. Then Monday, some clouds with highs near 76.
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Twisted Sister on WRYU, We Rock You, 93.9 and 101.3. I'm Bill Mitchell. Friday morning underway. Scattered showers and thunderstorms quite likely today. Highs in the mid-70s. Winds out of the southwest at 5 to 10. Could see some rain, maybe a thunderstorm tonight, low 60. And looking good tomorrow, mostly sunny, high 77. Sunday, sunshine, 76. Monday, sunshine, 77. So good times in the weather department. 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

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NFL action tonight, preseason football game number 2 for the Packers. They're out in Denver to play the Broncos. We will see Jordan Love. Also tomorrow, the Vikings in Minneapolis taking on the Ravens. WRYU, we rock you.

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Well, new in movie theaters this weekend, Insidious, Out of the Further. If you like horror movies, there you go, a new Insidious. Also, Tony, and also the movie It Ends. It's a movie about driving down a never-ending back road. WRYU, We Rock You.

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0: 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Good times at Fireman's Park, Highway 175. Activities tonight, tomorrow, and of course on Sunday, they've got the big parade that starts at 11 in Richfield.
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4: Today, we may see some rain with barely a tenth of an inch expected, temperatures climbing to the mid-70s. Tonight, we could see some showers, a thunderstorm or two in the mix, lows near 61. Tomorrow, partly cloudy with similar highs in the mid-70s, winds from the northwest at 10. Tomorrow night, mostly clear and lows in the mid-50s. For Sunday, sun with some clouds, temps again in the mid-70s. Then Monday, some clouds with highs near 76.
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Led Zeppelin, WRYU, We Rock You. Weather Watch 12 says scattered showers and thunderstorms quite likely today. Highs in the mid-70s. Winds out of the southwest at 5 to 10. Showers and thunderstorms possible tonight, low 60. Looking good tomorrow, sunshine 77. Sunday, sunshine 75. Monday, more sunshine as well, mid-70s. WRYU, We

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Well, today, the 21st of August, it's National Senior Citizens Day. Seniors, we salute you. Also, National Spumoni Day and National Fantasy Football Draft Day. 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

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I'm Bill Mitchell. That's it for me today. Thanks for tuning in. Get out there and have a fantastic day. Stay dry. I'll see you again tomorrow morning. Van McNeil next with more classic rock on WRYU, We.

0: Well, that's it for me today. Thanks for tuning in. Get out there and have a fantastic day. Stay dry. I'll see you again tomorrow morning. Van McNeil next with more classic rock on WRYU. We rock you.
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5: Expect some showers today with the rumble of thunder possible as temperatures push to 76. Tonight, rain and thunderstorms remain possible with lows dropping into the low 60s. Tomorrow brings sunshine at times, temps back in the mid-70s, and northwest winds around 10. Skies turn mostly clear tomorrow night, with lows in the mid-50s. Sunday looks mainly sunny, with highs again in the mid-70s, and Monday rounds things out partly cloudy, with highs near 76.
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I love it, miss you, Frank. Thank you. Say what's up to Dusty. Late great Frank Beard passing at 77 years old on Tuesday. 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It's WRYU. Good morning. Van McNeil, Friday, August 21st. Welcome to autumn. Pushing 70 with the gloom.

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One of the Stones' biggest hits, right? Never reached number one. Billboard magazine, in fact, just called it the best number two song of all time. The Rolling Stones. I'm not making it up. It's a real thing. It's 93.9 Cedarburg, 101.3 West Bend. It's WRYU. Mick, Ronnie, Keith, come to Wisconsin. Come on, you need to tour. That new record's pretty good, too. It's WRYU, Pretenders.

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Wait a minute. They play Stargazing with Pink Floyd in Chicago, too? We're the only two places in the United States, Milwaukee and Chicago, that do the Stargazing. I mean, you'd better go check it out at the Milwaukee Public Museum before they move over to the new place, Milwaukee Guggenheim by Pfizer Forum. It's Pink Floyd on WRYU. Yeah, Milwaukee Public Museum, Adler Planetarium, if you're going to be down in Chicago. Stargazing with Pink Floyd, let's go. Let's go on a journey, huh? It's WRYU. We rock you.

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The rumor is a reunion show in Vegas at the Sphere. That'd be cool. I bet you'd be expensive though. Sweet.

0: be cool. I bet you it'd be expensive, though. Fleetwood Mac on WRYU. What about reuniting here in Wisconsin? Summerfest? State Fair? Silver Linings Art Stage? Could you imagine Fleetwood Mac in West Bend? It's WRYU and Bob Seger.
1: Took a look down a westbound road. Right away I made my choice.

Such a good show, so much so, I couldn't even get over by the stage. It was so packed for their set at Summerfest. That is Styx on WRYU. Good morning. My name is Van McNeil, and growing up, I always wanted to be a bowler. But 30 years ago, I picked up a microphone. Turns out it was a pretty good decision. Yeah, Happy Gilmore is to golf, as Kingpin is to bowling. It's WRYU and Skinner.

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Again, the reason I won't wear sandals in Texas, those little things are fast as scorpions. It's 93.9. 101.3 is WRYU. Dear anybody, shows like Soul Train, American Bandstand. Remember the Midnight Special? They were featured. Bring those shows back. 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

Aerosmith on WRYU. Great time to be a sports fan. You got the Packers tonight in Denver. Week two of the preseason. Brewers about to tangle with the Atlanta Braves at AmFam. A rare Friday afternoon game. And then week one of high school football. Last night, it was the Pewaukee Pirates over Greendale. West Allis Central defeats St. Thomas More. And it was Hamilton taking out the Papermaker. Kimberly, the Papermakers never lose. What's going on up there, Kimberly? Tonight, West Bend East is in Waukesha. They take on South Cedarburg, travels to Racine to face Park, and Plymouth is up in Menasha. DeForest and Slinger tonight at 7. Good luck to all the teams. Man, high school football is back. Can you believe it? It's WRYU.

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0: Expect some showers today with the rumble of thunder possible as temperatures push to 76. Tonight, rain and thunderstorms remain possible with lows dropping into the low 60s. Tomorrow brings sunshine at times, temps back in the mid 70s, and northwest winds around 10. Skies turn mostly clear tomorrow night with lows in the mid 50s. Sunday looks mainly sunny with highs again in the mid 70s. And Monday rounds things out partly cloudy with highs near 76.
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Happy Friday. Friday, gloomy. It's autumn-like. Be careful out there. Here are the Kinks.

93.9 Cedarburg, 101.3 West Bend. That's Stevie Nicks on WRYU. Traffic alert, a heads up. If you're going to the ball game this afternoon, well, it'll be after the Brewer game. Road work on 94, maybe Mexican Fiesta, you're hitting up Zoo a la Carte or something like that. And you got to take 94. It's going to be a little squirrely this afternoon, tonight, and this weekend. So just be prepared and plan accordingly. It's WRYU and Kicks.

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Bono, when's the new record coming out? I know you had the extended play, the EP, out earlier this year. Yeah, to many accolades. I want the full record. Let's go and come to Wisconsin too, you two. It's 93.9, 101.3. It's WRYU. Van McNeil, thanks for hanging. We'll see you tomorrow morning live from the zoo on Channel 12. That's going to be some fun. 40th anniversary of Zoo a la Carte. Giddy up. Dylan standing by. She'll get us into the weekend next, despite the gloom. It's Queen at WRYU. We rock you.

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0: Expect some showers today with the rumble of thunder possible as temperatures push to 76. Tonight, rain and thunderstorms remain possible with lows dropping into the low 60s. Tomorrow brings sunshine at times, temps back in the mid 70s, and northwest winds around 10. Skies turn mostly clear tomorrow night with lows in the mid 50s. Sunday looks mainly sunny with highs again in the mid 70s. And Monday rounds things out partly cloudy with highs near 76.
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Well, hello and happy Friday. We appreciate you choosing to listen. I'm Dylan. Today, renovation leads to, well, a construction worker finding a bunch of gold. We're going to talk about that. There's a list online of the best female musicians of all time, and, well, there isn't one female rocker on there until Stevie Nicks, and she barely made the top 10. So let's talk about that as well today.

Nickelback, are you a fan? They have shared a new song online today. It's called Leave Me Behind. So Nickelback's next album is going to be out October 30th. And I mean, well, stating the obvious, but this new song will be part of that new album.

0: The Rock of West Bend. You need cool. Oh, won't you give me three steps? WRYU. It's more than a feeling.
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You know, even if you just own property and you've done some renovations yourself, there's a construction worker who struck gold when he was jackhammering. We're going to talk more about him in just a couple of minutes.

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Now this is a good day at work. Well, it might be for this guy. I'm Dylan. Thank you for listening. Construction worker was jackhammering. They were doing a building renovation in Belgium, and he struck gold. Like, he found $10 million worth of actual gold bars and coins and that type of thing. So this happened in Belgium, and they're redoing this brewery. And the construction worker hits all this gold. Now, it dates back to the 60s, not ancient times. So hopefully they can find the owner, and maybe that owner will give a kickback to the construction worker that found all this, because he told the truth in an interview. He's like, I did consider keeping it. I mean, he's human. Who wouldn't? He's like, there was just too much, though. Not possible. Extra points for being honest, sir.

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That is tomorrow. It starts at 10 a.m. and goes until 12:45 p.m.

Just kind of a heads up here. I don't think any of us are going to Farm Aid. That is in Virginia this year. But CNN is going to broadcast it again this year, just like they did last year. So September 26th is the date. Willie Nelson, Neil Young, Dave Matthews Band, John Mellencamp, the list goes on and on. So last year's broadcast reached 3.88 million viewers globally, and audiences donated more than $500,000, which is impressive.

What a week. Said goodbye to ZZ Top drummer earlier this week, Frank Beard. Do you realize that ZZ Top didn't appear on late night television until 86? Which is pretty late considering all the hits they had leading up to that. All kinds of information about Frank Beard online. If you're a big fan, there's lots to read and lots of musicians paying tribute to him still.

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In 1998, they say it was about $1.30. And now the tooth fairy per tooth is leaving somewhere between $5 and $6. What? I did not see any green. And if we're talking about teeth, so that would have been, what, the early 80s for me when I would have been losing my teeth. I think it was like 2 quarters, right? 50 cents is what I got. I didn't see any green bills. I mean, did you? Did you get $1 or $2?

When you were a kid, the Tooth Fairy brought you what? What did you get for a tooth? I'm Dylan. We'll get back to that. So since 1998, the average cash left by the Tooth Fairy has surged 349%.

New music out today if you want to check into some of this. So Brandon Flowers is the front man for The Killers, and he has released a solo album called Thrasher. Now, that's going to have a little bit of a country lean to it, just kind of a heads up, because it's something different for him. Weezer is giving us their 20th album. It is the Gold album, and The Cramps. Do you know who the Cramps are? They're a punk band. This is a lost collection of songs recorded in 1977, but the name of this collection is Graviest Gravy. Yeah, Graviest Gravy.

happy Friday. I hope you're enjoying yourself. WRYU, we rock you. Just a reminder, start your day weekdays with Bill Mitchell. Pink Floyd coming up, John Mellencamp, John Bon Jovi on the way, and a little bit of Sabbath.

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When you're online this weekend, killing a little bit of time, I enjoyed this. I think maybe you would too. Harrison Ford and Cookie Monster humming the Indiana Jones theme song while eating cookies is viral because Harrison Ford is part of the TV show Shrinking, and Shrinking appeared on Sesame Street. I like I said, I enjoyed the

0: from Mr. Floyd. Will you accept the charge from the United States?
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I should try it. No, not once has that ever crossed my mind. What percentage of people would try dog food out of curiosity? We're going to get to this.

0: Do you have a furry friend? 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Have you ever been filling up your dog's food bowl and you think, wow, that looks pretty tasty. I want to try it. I'm Dylan. No, that has never crossed my mind. 23% of dog owners say they try their dog's food without hesitation. 16% would try it once just out of pure curiosity. Now, some of this dog food, some of the new stuff like that wet stuff, pretty fancy. I mean, the dog food has really improved inside the last 15 years. I don't worry about Eleanor, my latest dog from the Humane Society. And had I not gone to the Humane Society, I never would have found this combination. She's a Husky Shepherd. She is by far, and I mean by far, the smartest dog I have ever had. So I don't worry about Eleanor. If the food's not good, she's not going to eat it. And she'll definitely let me know.
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0: mostly clear skies, highs in the low 70s, and those northwest winds holding steady at 10.
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We're going to talk more about it in just a few minutes.

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Ranker.com has come out with a list of the best female musicians of all time. Let's go over this. Whitney Houston, number one. Tina Turner, number two. Aretha Franklin, three. Celine Dion, four. Dolly Parton, five. Karen Carpenter, Ella Fitzgerald, Adele. There is finally Stevie Nicks down at nine, and there's hardly any female rockers on this list. Where is Ann Wilson? Where is Nancy Wilson? Where is Joan Jett? I could go on and on and on about this. Ranker.com, hey, you could have done better. Could have done better with this list.

From BOC to BTO, Sabbath to Steve Miller, and every Red Eye party anthem in between, this is the greatest collection of classic rock ever made. WRYU.

0: What is the plan this weekend? You going to go to the movies at all? The Odyssey has become the highest grossing rated R movie of all time. I have not seen it yet. I still haven't seen the new Spider-Man movie. I know. It's like me and four other people, I think. Are you one of the four? Just us. Everybody else has seen that new Spider-Man movie.
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was fun, and I appreciate you. 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Ooh-hoo-hoo. 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

Hey, how you doing? It is Ben Scotts with you, and of course, back to school is nearing, which means the back to school shopping. And that's getting more expensive. Even here in Wisconsin, families are expected to spend more than ever this year. We'll let you know where shoppers are finding some deals here in the next 15 minutes.

more expensive. Even here in Wisconsin, families are expected to spend more than ever this year. We'll let you know where shoppers are finding some deals here in the next 15 minutes.

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